0: Green Day, der Sender aus und für Düsseldorf.
1: Hey Theodore, like what are we gonna do tonight?
2: 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She got moon dust in her fro. Damn, we miss her.

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Now would you ever realize the consequences?

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I keep on marching if

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She that uptown girl with the cocky persona. Went out her way to let her know that I want her. I told her I know for sure we belong together, and I wouldn't break her heart, my intentions are better. And I shared the same dream she had about cheddar. When the D's came, she was down the whole of Beretta. I got a thing for baby girls, me and her again.

day. It's simple, your dimple, your eyes, your lips, your thighs, gotta hypnotize. Communication's deep, I love it when we talk. Hate it when you leave, but when you leave, I love to watch you walk.

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Anyway, call me back.

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0: 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And I'm like, honestly, I don't know nothing about mopeds. He said,
1: I got the one for you, follow me.
0: Ooh, it's too real, chrome down mirror, I don't need a windshield. 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

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Definition one, the manifestation of a supernatural being. Definition two, a sudden moment of insight or revelation. Marinate on that though.

0: 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Hey, what's up, nigga? Oh, shit.
1: What's up?
0: Hey, that motherfucker clean.
1: Who was that?
0: Nigga, that's Dre, nigga. That's a... Look at that,
2: that
0: shit.
2: That nigga hanging that motherfucker.
0: Look at that. Hey,
2: God

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Can true love last forever? They both agree.

0: 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Goodness gracious. Oh, that girl fine, man. Look at the... Oh, she just too fine. She knows she fine, too.
1: She is banging.
0: Oh, she's off the hook.
1: She looks good. Oh. You're right.
0: And I bet you can't nobody get that girl.
1: Chris, I can get her.
0: You can't get that girl. Mike, I guarantee you can't get that girl.
1: Watch me get that girl.
0: I bet you never, Neverland, you can't.
1: I can get her.
0: All right, come on in. Come on!
1: Watch.